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1: So our goal is to make sure that if we do see the possibility of an interaction with a marine creature like a shark, that we can get people out of the water, let those creatures pass through, allow everybody to get on with their day.
0: Millions of Australians are gaining more light at night as daylight saving kicks in. Clocks in New South Wales, Victoria, Tasmania, South Australia and the ACT have jumped forward an hour. Queensland, Western Australia and the Northern Territory haven't implemented the change, leaving the mainland split into five time zones. This is AIR National News.
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It's Sunday, the 4th of October, 2026. Aries, you might need to step on a few toes in order to get the job done. Taurus, there's no need to be hypersensitive over a comment you hear. Gemini, seek advice from a trusted friend to help get that project off the ground. Cancer, use your calming influence to cut any tension in the air. Leo, you may feel close to losing your temper with a family member. Virgo, situations at home could all fall in a heap if not attended to. Libra, don't act on your hunches, seek another option. Scorpio, good news, things start to turn around for you financially. Sagittarius, if a romantic relationship is still not working, be open and honest. Capricorn, an off-the-cuff comment you hear is likely to provide a flash of inspiration. Aquarius, don't be dissuaded from following your own path to success. Pisces, you might win the game of one-upmanship, but it will come at a cost. And that's today's horoscope.

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It's a picture I'll never forget. 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

0: Hello there, I'm Terry Daniel. The road transport industry is warning Christmas shopping will be extra expensive this year if nothing is done to combat the rising fuel prices. The National Road Transport Association is asking the federal government to temporarily adjust the heavy vehicle road user charge to take pressure off freight operators as diesel prices soar. Nat Road Chief Executive Warren Clark says higher freight costs will find their way onto price tags.
1: We're just asking that the government reduce the road user charge to zero till January. It gives operators some breathing space and it also gives the consumers breathing space at Christmas.
0: Freight trains north of Sydney have been temporarily banned from running on the tracks during critical travel times to ensure footy fans get to today's NRL Grand Final on time. A major train failure caused travel chaos and delays for thousands of Newcastle Knights supporters heading to last week's preliminary final against the Penrith Panthers. With 80,000 fans flocking to a sold-out Olympic Stadium this evening, Transport for New South Wales Coordinator General Howard Collins is confident there'll be minimal disruptions.
2: Better than last week, fingers crossed, extra trains to get you to and from the destination. Maybe we've got some backup buses if for some reason another freight train gives up the ghost. In fact, we've banned them from the tracks for the critical time when people are trying to get to the ground Olympic Park.
0: Emirati prosecutors are now labelling a mid-flight attack on a Fly Dubai service to Tel Aviv as an attempted terrorist act. Investigators have revealed the co-pilot accused of attacking his captain with an axe had been previously grounded over concerns he'd become radicalised. A joint international probe is now examining how the co-pilot cleared security vetting to board the aircraft carrying over 170 passengers. One Nation has officially launched its Victorian election campaign. The minor party will run in all 88 Victorian lower house seats. Senator Hanson has told supporters in Melbourne Victoria deserves better than the current status quo.
3: This state was never meant to be governed like this. Victoria was built by people who backed themselves. This is the state where men and women walked off the boats with nothing and headed for the gold fields with a pick and a pan. Yes.
0: Meantime, the Victorian state government has promised to slash Victoria's crippling land tax by raising the value threshold from its current figure of $50,000. Carolee Katsimbanis explains.
4: It means more than 250,000 Victorians with second properties valued below the new $300,000 threshold will no longer pay land tax, which used to be the case in Victoria up until 2023. But the Herald Sun says the change will not be immediate, with the threshold only increasing by $25,000 each year, and the government saying it will return to its 2023 levels by 2034. Carolee Katsimbanis, Melbourne.
0: Staying in Victoria, and there was another earthquake tremor this morning near Leongatha. Geoscience Australia recorded a shallow 2.7 magnitude tremor around 20 past 3 in the morning. The SES received no request for assistance. The annual Denny Ute Muster has wrapped up in the southern New South Wales town of Deniliquin. Despite the rain and the muddy conditions, around 20,000 people attended the event, which injects around $9 million into the local economy. This is AIR National News.
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There's an old Australian stockman lying, dying. And he gets himself up onto one elbow and he turns to his mates who are gathered round and he says, "Watch me wallabies feed, mate. Watch me wallabies feed. They're a dangerous breed, mate. So

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Play your didgeridoo. 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

0: there, I'm Terry Daniel. Treasurer Jim Chalmers is in Tokyo for talks with Japanese business leaders in a bid to pitch Australia as a stable investment destination amid global economic turbulence. Dr. Chalmers will meet with more than 30 chief executives from Japan's major firms, discussing opportunities in renewables, critical minerals and AI. The two-day visit also aims to strengthen bilateral ties. The federal government insists Australia's fuel security remains solid despite global uncertainties. As G7 countries draw down 100 million barrels of fuel and oil from their strategic stocks, 3.6 billion litres of fuel is expected to be delivered to Australia in coming weeks to help shore up supply. Energy Minister Chris Bowen says he's working closely with international counterparts and engaging with domestic refiners to bolster fuel reserves.
1: These are numbers which I think can give Australians the reassurance they need that Australia's fuel supply remains solid and secure. Others called for rationing, others predicted rationing. We always said that a cooler, calmer approach was necessary and would see Australia through, and that'll continue to be our approach.
0: The eSafety Commissioner is slamming major gaming platforms, including Epic Games and Steam, for failing to protect children from online harm. A report found companies are relying on basic self-reporting rather than proactive tools to detect child exploitation and grooming. Commissioner Julie Inman-Grant says the tech giants should be doing more to address the issue.
2: And what we have found is the protections of child accounts are not on by default to the extent they will. We were concerned that adult accounts could contact child accounts without any form of parental consent, and those adults could be parents or predators.
0: Overseas, and Ukraine is pledging to double down on drone attacks against Russian oil refineries to counter a new military doctrine. President Volodymyr Zelensky claims he's obtained intelligence showing Russian forces have adopted a new policy permitting strikes on critical civilian infrastructure. President Zelensky has told Reuters Moscow's military operation is risking more lives by the day.
3: In the villages everywhere, roads, schools, hospitals, to pressure people to leave the capital, leave different cities, because this is the goal of their operation.
0: Two interesting surveys have surfaced looking at our younger generations. Researchers from universities in Tasmania and Adelaide have assessed the fitness of children aged 7 to 15 and followed up more than three decades later. Physically fit children may be less likely to develop depression as adults. They found those with better cardiorespiratory fitness had a lower risk of depression in adulthood. And there's a push for schools to teach basic life skills after a report revealed many teenagers are struggling with everyday tasks. A Life After School survey found 41% of young people can't prepare a basic meal. Many also struggle to book medical appointments, use a washing machine, or change a tyre. And a reminder, clocks in New South Wales, Victoria, Tasmania, South Australia and the ACT have jumped forward an hour. Queensland, Western Australia and the Northern Territory haven't implemented the daylight saving change, leaving the mainland split across five time zones. This is AIR National News. Rugby league fans are making the pilgrimage to Sydney Olympic Park for today's blockbuster NRL Grand Final between the Sydney Roosters and the Newcastle Knights. Heavyweight matchups across the park have set the stage for an explosive season finale in front of a sold-out stadium. The Roosters carry the tag of firm favourites, but a resilient Newcastle squad enters the decider, backed by enormous crowd support and a city desperate for victory. Troy Dodds has more.
4: More than 80,000 fans will pack into a core stadium tonight as the Sydney Roosters and Newcastle Knights do battle in Rugby League's season decider. The Roosters are looking for their first title since going back-to-back in 2018 and 19. For the Knights, it's been 25 years since they've lifted the trophy. The Roosters are clear favourites to win the match, but the Knights are clearly the sentimental pick across the Rugby League landscape. The NRLW Grand Final will also be played today, with the Roosters taking on the Broncos, giving the Roosters the chance to take out a rare double and win both the men's and women's premierships. Troy Dodds reporting.
0: Essendon came from behind to beat GWS 43-35 in the AFLW in Sydney. The winless Saints have hit a new low, scoring just one behind against the Bulldogs to lose 31-1 in Ballarat. Round 8 of the AFLW wraps up this afternoon. First up, North Melbourne take on Sydney, then Collingwood face Melbourne before West Coast and Fremantle battle it out in the West. And in the NBL, there were wins for the Jack Jumpers in Tasmania and the Cairns Taipans. Australian Independent Radio News.
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0: I'm Mark Dransfield. The road transport industry is warning Christmas shopping will be extra expensive this year if nothing's done to combat rising fuel prices. The National Road Transport Association is asking the federal government to temporarily adjust the heavy vehicle road user charge to take pressure off freight operators as diesel prices soar. NatRoad Chief Executive Warren Clark says higher freight costs will find their way onto price tags.
1: We're just asking that the government reduce the road user charge to zero till January. It gives operators some breathing space and it also gives the consumers breathing space at Christmas.
0: An 18-year-old P-plater is now before the courts after crashing his car into a group of Newcastle NRL supporters. More from Toby Goff.
2: The man is facing 9 charges over the crash that left 10 people injured, including 3 children, during the Newcastle Knights' grand final send-off. Authorities allege he was driving erratically before losing control at a roundabout in Wallsend, hitting the spectators. He's been refused bail with his licence suspended, while the 2 most critically injured victims, including a 5-year-old girl, are now in a serious but stable condition. While the news is a welcome relief for those involved, the tragedy has cast a shadow over today's grand final celebrations. Newcastle Lord Mayor Gavin Morris is encouraging all Novocastrians to stay united.
3: We can grieve what happened yesterday and we can still support the team. And that's what we need to do. We really need to come together as a community.
2: For the Knights, it's yet another motivator behind them, hoping to secure their first premiership in 25 years. They face the dominant Roosters tonight at Accor Stadium in a title decider that will rewrite the history books. Toby Goff, Sydney.
0: A pilot accused of attacking his captain on a flight to Tel Aviv is being investigated by Australian counter-terrorism agencies. It's understood the man may have studied engineering at a university in Victoria. ASIO and Federal Police are working to establish whether the Omani national made any local contacts or was exposed to any influences during his time in the country. For much of the nation, around this time every year, we're told, don't forget to change your clocks. But how many people forget to change them and then run late today? Terry Daniel takes a look.
4: Clocks in New South Wales, Victoria, Tasmania, South Australia and the ACT have jumped forward 1 hour. A YouGov survey found that 37% of respondents admit they sometimes, usually or always forget to adjust their timepieces on the day. Adults under 30 tend to forget or fall behind on the manual updates more frequently than older age groups. While smartphones, computers and smart devices update automatically, manual clocks like those on the car dashboard, microwaves, ovens and the traditional wall clocks are the ones most frequently left incorrect or forgotten for days. If you're in a changeover location, how are the clocks at your place today? Terry Daniel, Air News.
0: And Perth Zoo is spending over $500,000 to build a dedicated black cockatoo hospital and care facility as the H5 bird flu threat looms for WA's wildlife. The new hospital will be separate from resident zoo animals to prevent potential disease transmission to other species while treating wild birds. This is Air National News.
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0: I'm Mark Dransfield. Australia's working to bolster its trade relationship with Japan and position itself as a safe harbour for middle power investment. Federal Treasurer Jim Chalmers will promote Australia as a renewable energy powerhouse and a leader in artificial intelligence when he meets with investors and business leaders in Japan this weekend. He's told the ABC he's hoping to strengthen bilateral ties.
1: It's an outstanding relationship and we intend to make it even stronger. This will be a big opportunity for me to meet with my counterpart, with 30 CEOs from some of the biggest and most important companies in the world, and with investors who control something like $4 trillion of assets. It's all about boosting investment.
0: An 18-year-old man has been refused bail, charged with 9 offences, after a car was driven into a crowd of Newcastle NRL fans. Thousands of supporters had gathered to wave off players heading to the grand final when the driver lost control and ploughed into them, injuring 10 people. Among the victims are a 67-year-old man and a 5-year-old girl who were both left fighting for life in hospital. Assistant Police Commissioner David Waddell has told Nine their conditions have since improved.
2: Our two most serious victims are now listed as serious but stable, so some improvement in their conditions, but obviously not out of the woods yet. We've still got another 4 in hospital, including the 31-year-old, and 3 others in all in stable conditions, a 2-year-old, a 5-year-old and a 48-year-old.
0: Queensland's Department of Child Safety is facing legal action after allegations it illegally transferred vulnerable children into cheaper homes to cut government costs. Whistleblowers have told News Corp the cost-cutting measures led to the death of a high-risk teenager and put victims of sex trafficking at risk. Lawyers investigating the case allege the state government breached child protection laws. Overseas, and Ukraine is pledging to double down on drone attacks against Russian oil refineries to counter a new military doctrine. President Volodymyr Zelensky claims he's obtained intelligence showing Russian forces have adopted a new policy permitting strikes on critical civilian infrastructure. President Zelensky's told Reuters Moscow's military operation is risking more lives by the day.
3: In the villages everywhere, roads, schools, hospitals, to pressure people to leave the capital, leave different cities. Yes, and because this is the goal of the operation.
0: Back home, and the number of rental properties available for lease across Perth has dropped below 2,000 for the first time since March. There were 1,914 properties available for rent at the end of September, 5.7% lower than August and 8.8% lower than the same time last year. REIWA President Suzanne Brown says the drop is concerning for renters.
4: The ultimate impact will be borne by tenants, which is concerning because a lack of supply will result in higher rent prices, which is not a great outcome, but it's basically driven by the changes in the budget where they prevented negative gearing for new investors.
0: And in AIRR medical news, there's a warning common weight loss drugs can pose life-threatening risks in surgery. Research shows patients on GLP-1 medications face a major increase in the risk of lung aspiration under anaesthesia due to delayed digestion. This is AIRR National News.
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0: 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But listen closely.
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1: I'm Mark Dransfield. Counter-terrorism agencies are investigating whether a pilot accused of trying to crash a plane bound for Tel Aviv has links to Australia. It's understood the man may have studied engineering at a Victorian university. ASIO and federal police are working to establish whether the Omani national made any local contacts or was exposed to any influences during his time in the country. He's accused of striking his captain with an axe on board a Fly Dubai passenger jet. Captain Smit Macha has told the Israeli Prime Minister he was focused on the sky when he felt the first blow.
2: But then after that, the blow kept coming one after the other. And that's when I realized that it's not the aircraft, it's the other guy who was in the cockpit with me.
1: An 18-year-old P-plater is now before the courts after allegedly crashing his car into a group of Newcastle NRL supporters. Toby Goff reports.
3: The man is facing 9 charges over the crash that left 10 people injured, including 3 children, during the Newcastle Knights' grand final send-off. Authorities allege he was driving erratically before losing control at a roundabout in Wallsend, hitting the spectators. He's been refused bail with his licence suspended, while the 2 most critically injured victims, including a 5-year-old girl, are now in a serious but stable condition. While the news is a welcome relief for those involved, the tragedy has cast a shadow over today's grand final celebrations. Newcastle Lord Mayor Gavin Morris is encouraging all Novocastrians to stay united.
4: We can grieve what happened yesterday and we can still support the team, and that's what we need to do. We really need to come together as a community.
3: For the Knights, it's yet another motivator behind them, hoping to secure their first premiership in 25 years. They face the dominant Roosters tonight at Accor Stadium in a title decider that will rewrite the history books. Toby Goff, Sydney.
1: A Hobart man is due in court at a later date after 10 windows and 2 glass doors were damaged at Parliament House last night. Police say no entry was gained to the building and the alleged offender, aged 44, was located shortly afterwards in the city. The man is facing a destroy property charge. Drones are providing an extra eye in the sky for thousands of beachgoers flocking to the east coastline. Daily drone flights have been expanded in New South Wales and Queensland to track marine life and identify dangerous rip currents in real time. Surf Life Saving Queensland's Matt Thompson says the aerial operators communicate directly with ground crews for faster emergency responses.
5: So our goal is to make sure that if we do see the possibility of an interaction with a marine creature like a shark, that we can get people out of the water, let those creatures pass through, allow everybody to get on with their day.
1: Briefly, in other news, a teenage boy is in custody accused of stabbing 2 people at a house party northwest of Brisbane. Meantime, neighbours have rescued 6 children left home alone from a fire in Perth South. And efforts are underway to stamp out the production of makeshift cigarettes in prisons across Victoria, where inmates have been misusing nicotine lozenges. This is AIR National News.
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0: Good afternoon, everyone.
1: Yeah, good afternoon, everyone. Thanks to our sponsors, keeping community radio going.
0: Exactly. We need more, Dave.
1: Yeah, we do need more. We're always looking for people to keep us afloat, because we're all volunteers here. Yeah, so, right. your money message goes a long way.
0: Yep.
1: Mm-hmm. Now, let's get some music going today. We've got the Scorpions with Let It Rock, and then some Airborne with Ready to Rock.
0: Of course.
1: So, are you all ready?
0: I hope so.
1: Let's rock.

0: Are you ready to rock?
1: Hey, well, I am.
0: Yeah, well, so am I. I'm ready to rock. Mm-hmm. Well, I'm going to change the beat here. I'm going to go with a bit of John Farnham with Chain Reaction. I wonder how he's going.
1: I think there was something up about his dedication concert that he couldn't make it to or something. I was reading a
0: report. Bad sound and oxygen and all that sort of thing. He would love to be there, but he couldn't. Mm. But just wonder how he's actually going. I think he's starting to go downhill, I think. That's what I've seen. Then after that is the Black Sorrows with Chained to the Wheel. Mm. Yeah, all the taxi drivers and police and all that, chained to the wheel. They've got to keep driving. And truck drivers.
1: Mm-hmm.
0: Anyway, here's John Farnham.

0: Yeah, that was the Black Sorrows there, Chained to the Wheel. Now, let's move on to our featured artist, well, yep. featured band this week.
1: Yeah, band. Yeah.
0: This is a British rock band formed in London in 1970. What else could I say without giving away right this very second? Their works were influenced by progressive rock, hard rock, and heavy metal at the time. But the band gradually ventured into a more conventional and radio-friendly work by incorporating further styles, like arena rock and pop rock. This is the band Queen. Obviously, we had Freddie Mercury, Brian May, Roger Taylor, and John Deco on that one. And their first song we're going to play is I Want to Break Free. This was released in the 2nd of April, 1984. It was written by their bassist, John Deacon, appears on The Works album. Song is largely known for its music video, for which all the band members dressed in drag for it. So that's I Want to Break Free.
1: That was a good clip, that was.
0: It was. And then after that, we've got The Church with It's No Reason.
1: No reason for what?
0: I don't know. You'll have to listen to the song, but here's Queen first, our featured artist of this week.
1: For no reason of breaking free.

0: Yeah, that was the church.
1: The church there with no reason.
0: Well, I've got a band here that I just found recently.
1: Yeah.
0: But I knew about.
1: I played them on Wednesday night. Yeah. If you were listening to Wednesday, you would have heard them.
0: But I fell asleep.
1: Yeah.
0: I must have fallen asleep when the song was playing.
1: Maybe.
0: But this group, I've actually found the CD and I thought, what's this for? I've heard the name before, but I've never actually listened to them. And I found a couple of songs here that you may like, may not. But this one is Until the Time Is Through and Satisfied. This band is called Five.
1: Yeah, so
0: and there's five members.
1: Yeah, on Wednesday I played from their Invincible album because they were chart hits that, because my theme was charts that had made it overseas that had made it into Australia's top 10. Okay. And they had about three or four songs in the early 2000s that were Australia's top charting songs.
0: And we just actually looked them up there just before, and they together and they broke up, and
1: formed 87 to 2001, then 97 to 2001, stopped for a bit, reformed 2007, then reformed again in 2012, and they actually were here in Australia last month or something, wasn't it?
0: This year anyway.
1: Yeah, 2026, they were out here in Sydney, so.
0: They're down in Sydney, I just read it, so if you want to look it up, the five is number five, IVE.
1: Yeah.
0: But number five. But anyway, here they are. Here's five with Until Time Is Through and then Satisfied.

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0: Yeah, it was Crazy Frog there with Jump, and before that was MC Hammer. Let's Get It Started.
1: Yeah. Okay, we've got a double play here, but it's actually the one play, but I found the second one that's slightly different. This is Queen with Another One Bites the Dust. And no, I'm not playing the Weird Al Yankovic one.
0: I know, I missed opportunity. I wish I had that one ready to go.
1: Anyway, this one is another one. Another One Bites the Dust. It was recorded in 1980 and released on the 16th of August 1980. And it reached number 5 in the charts between 1980 and 81 in Australian Kent. And on the Kent Music Report, on the end of year chart, 72. So it did get up there. And there's a few versions that we're playing. This one we've been playing is the Wolf. The second version is the Queen and Wolfcliffe Jane versions of it. So here's a double play of Queen, Another One Bites the Dust.
0: And then we'll be back after the news.
1: Yeah, we'll be back after the news.

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1: I'm Mark Dransfield. The federal government insists Australia's fuel security remains solid despite global uncertainties as G7 countries draw down 100 million barrels of fuel and oil from their strategic stocks. 3.6 billion litres of fuel is expected to be delivered to Australia in coming weeks to help shore up supply. Energy Minister Chris Bowen says he's working closely with international counterparts and engaging with domestic refiners to bolster our fuel reserves.
2: These are numbers which I think can give Australians the reassurance they need that Australia's fuel supply remains solid and secure. Others called for rationing, others predicted rationing. We always said that a cooler, calmer approach was necessary and would see Australia through, and that'll continue to be our approach.
1: New South Wales police insist a range of safety measures were in place to protect the thousands of NRL fans who gathered in Newcastle to farewell the Knights ahead of today's grand final. 10 people were injured when a driver lost control of a vehicle and ploughed into those supporters. The 18-year-old is before the courts, charged with 9 offences and has been refused bail. Questions have been raised about crowd management along the Newcastle Road, where the speed limit is 90 kilometres per hour. But Assistant Police Commissioner David Waddell is rejecting any suggestion they were underprepared.
3: Look, the route that the bus took was about 20 kilometres long. We had police stationed right along. There was a police officer on that roundabout. We had done plenty of planning and have done a lot more planning since.
1: Meantime, it's been revealed the P-plater driver charged has had his licence suspended previously. A pilot accused of attacking his captain on a flight to Tel Aviv is being investigated by Australian counter-terrorism agencies. It's understood the man may have studied engineering at a university in Victoria. ASIO and federal police are working to establish whether the Omani national made any local contacts or was exposed to any influences during his time in the country. The Victorian state government has promised to slash Victoria's crippling land tax by raising the value threshold from its current figure of $50,000. Carolee Katsimbanis explains.
4: It means more than 250,000 Victorians with second properties valued below the new $300,000 threshold will no longer pay land tax, which used to be the case in Victoria up until 2023. But the Herald Sun says the change will not be immediate, with the threshold only increasing by $25,000 each year, and the government saying it will return to its 2023 levels by 2034. Carolee Katsimbanis, Melbourne.
1: Research has found more social and affordable housing won't do enough to solve Australia's homelessness problem. Anglicare claims the best outcomes are achieved when people also have access to social support and a strong sense of community. Spokesperson Rob Stokes says housing needs to be treated as more than just a shelter for people.
5: Homelessness is complex. It creates lots of social challenges. And to support tenants properly and residents properly and give them a sense of community where they can rebuild their lives, rejoin the workforce in many cases, it needs some extra support than just providing supply alone.
1: This is AIR National News.
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1: Already, just before we do move on to some more music, we've got here the Rotary Club Sunrise Book Sale happening on the 10th of October, which is what, next?
0: Next Saturday.
1: From 9 a.m. to 1 p.m. Bring your family and friends to stock up on great reads while helping make a difference in our community. Every book sold helps the Rotary Club continue its valuable work supporting community programs. Books for every age and interest, so get out there and get more reading down, because I know in the world of technology, we're not reading as much as we used to.
0: That's right.
1: I know, I definitely am not, and just...
0: So these things are holding your hand.
1: Yep, so sit down to a good book. It's on 1 Tooth Street here in Warwick, so go check that out next Saturday. And then also happening around, we've got the Healthy Lifestyle Australia Dementia Awareness Education Session at the St. Mark's Anglican Parish Hall on Grafton Street. It's 10 a.m. till 12 p.m. on Tuesday the 13th. So that's the following Tuesday. Not the next Tuesday, the following one.
0: The 19th.
1: Yeah, so the 13th. Respond by the 9th of October, though. It's a free and open event, and food will be provided, so get down there and learn a bit about the dementia awareness, because it's affecting a lot of people out there.
0: Exactly. And I know what that's like, because my mum went through it.
1: Mm-hmm. All right, let's keep the music going, though. Yeah. We've got Adele with Set Fire to the Rain, which we definitely need rain, so don't set fire to it.
0: That's right.
1: And Mondo Rock, Let It Rain.
0: Of course, Let It Rain.
1: Here's Adele.

was Mondo Rock, Let It Rain. Now, Jay just slipped out of the room for a minute, but I got control of the mic, of course. And we've got here's a bit of AC/DC, a bit of rock and roll, with Money Talks, and then Ram Jam with Right on the Money. So if you enjoy these ones, here's ABC. Here's AC/DC with Money Talks. See you after this.

Yeah, that one there was right on the money, Ram Jam. Next up, we have our queen. We've got Killer Queen. This one here is when I can find my right tab. Killer Queen is written by the lead singer Freddie this time and was recorded for their third album, Sheer Heart Attack, in 1974. It reached number 2 in the UK and became their first US hit, reaching number 12 on the billboards in the States there. So it's about a high-class call girl that has been characterized as Mercury's piano-led peon to Motef Courtesan. So that is Killer Queen. And then after that, we've got Talking Heads with Psycho Killer. Here's Queen.

0: Hey, that was Soccer Killer.
1: Talking bit of talking heads there.
0: Yeah.
1: Mm-hmm.
0: Yeah, heads are talking.
1: Heads are talking.
0: Cool. Okay, we've got our country collection coming up now.
1: Mm-hmm.
0: Excuse me, I've got to clear my throat for this one. Here's a song, here's Johnny Chester, the one I actually met when I was little. And this one's called The World's Greatest Mum.
1: Mm-hmm.
0: Okay. And after that is Slim Dusty, Memories and Dreams.
1: Memories and Dreams?
0: Yeah, mm-hmm. Memories and Dreams. But this one actually goes out to my mum.
1: Mm-hmm.
0: She's the world's greatest, but she's passed on now. But anyway, this is to your mum. Here is Johnny Chester.

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0: Yeah, Buddy Williams there with Heading for the Warwick Rodeo, because that is coming up. And
1: yep, at the end of the month.
0: Yeah, and I heard he actually made a movie with it in it. That's what the song's from and stuff. So I'll have to try and find that one day.
1: Yeah,
0: and then before that was a Rosanna Cash with a 7 Year Ache.
1: Yeah, and just going back to that song, my dad was in the audience when he played it, recorded here in Warwick, at the Warwick Showgrounds. So, yeah. So if you're a country singer and you want to record songs, do it. Especially in this town anyway.

0: Right. Well, here's our. Oops, I better get my
1: get your tab up.
0: Yep, there's my tab. Here's the Queen again. Crazy thing called love. That's the name of the song. Excuse me. It comes off the album The Game. It was recorded between June and July 1979. It was released in two countries. Released in the on the 12th of August, October, so that's gonna be up
1: soon. Yeah, next week,
0: Monday. Monday, 12th of October, 1979, in the UK, and then the 7th of December, 79, in the US. So that was the crazy thing called love. Where did it peak in the charts? And guess what? Number one in Australia.
1: Nice.
0: Yeah.
1: I noticed Queen did a lot of double releases, first in the UK and then in US later as well.
0: True. Yeah. And then it was number three in the charts in 1980, that'd be the end of the year charts. So, yeah, they've done pretty well. And there's a few other people who've done the same song. I see here Dwayne Yoakam done it as well.
1: Huh.
0: Yeah, there you go.
1: Might have to add that to the country collection one day.
0: Yeah, Dwight Yoakam, and then that's about it as far as I can see. So I have to find some of his songs and see if I can play them. But then after that, we've got Ted Murray again with Crazy. So we've got Crazy Thing Called Love and Crazy. So here's Queen on Ted Murray again.

0: Yeah, Ted Mealy there with Crazy. Just before we move on this day, we've got a Billy Hayes here at 28, escaped from a Turkish prison in 1975.
1: Did he?
0: Yeah. To know more about his story, though, it was told in the 1978 Alan Parker film Midnight Express, so check that out to know more about it. Brad Davies played Billy in that movie. But yeah, escaped from a Turkish prison in 1975. Also on this day, Luna Park opened in the Lavender Bay in Sydney in 1935. Took the name from the original Luna Park that was built in Coney Island, New York. So I didn't know it was the 30s that opened. That's been around a while. I'll get that down there one day. But yeah, that's it for on this day. Now, we've got one more song here just before the news. We've got Fall Out Boy with Immortals. This is from the Big Hero 6 film, for those of you who know it. Yep. Again, another great Disney film. Here's
1: not a bad movie, that.
0: Here's Immortals.

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1: I'm Mark Dransfield. Counter-terrorism agencies are investigating whether a pilot accused of trying to crash a plane bound for Tel Aviv has links to Australia. It's understood the man may have studied engineering at a Victorian university. ASIO and federal police are working to establish whether the Omani national made any local contacts or was exposed to any influences during his time in the country. He's accused of striking his captain with an axe on board a Fly Dubai passenger jet. Captain Smit Mashar has told the Israeli Prime Minister he was focused on the sky when he felt the first blow.
2: But then after that the blow kept coming one after the other, and that's when I realized that it's not the aircraft, it's the other guy who was in the cockpit with me.
1: It's been revealed the P-plate driver, who allegedly ploughed into a crowd of Newcastle NRL supporters, injuring 10 people, had previously had his licence suspended. Court documents show the 18-year-old was suspended from driving in February and lost an appeal. He's been refused bail on charges that include dangerous and negligent driving. The two most critically injured victims, including a 5-year-old girl, are now in a stable condition. Federal Treasurer Jim Chalmers will pitch Australia as a stable destination for investment when he meets with business leaders in Japan this weekend. Dr. Chalmers will promote the country as a renewable energy leader amid global economic uncertainty. He's told the ABC he'll also discuss opportunities in critical minerals and AI.
3: This is all about strengthening cooperation. It's all about boosting investment. It's about building resilience in both our economies in Australia's national interest, and that's why these set of engagements are going to be so important.
1: The road transport industry is warning Christmas shopping will be extra expensive this year if nothing's done to combat rising fuel prices. The National Road Transport Association is asking the federal government to temporarily adjust the heavy vehicle road user charge to take pressure off freight operators as diesel prices soar. NatRoad Chief Executive Warren Clark says higher freight costs will find their way onto price tickets.
4: We're just asking that the government reduce the road user charge to zero till January. It gives operators some breathing space, and it also gives the consumers breathing space at Christmas.
1: The number of rental properties available for lease across Perth has dropped below 2,000 for the first time since March. There were 1,914 properties available for rent at the end of September, 5.7% lower than August and 8.8% lower than the same time last year. REIWA President Suzanne Brown says the drop is concerning for renters.
5: The ultimate impact will be borne by tenants, which is concerning because a lack of supply will result in higher rent prices, which is not a great outcome, but it's basically driven by the changes in the budget where they prevented negative gearing for new investors.
1: And in air medical news, there's a warning common weight loss drugs can pose life-threatening risks in surgery. Research shows patients on GLP-1 medications face a major increase in the risk of lung aspiration under anaesthesia due to delayed digestion. This is Air National News. First to AFL, and the Eagles are hoping to get further clarity this week on whether Demons veteran Jack Viney wants to move west. Sarah Patterson reports.
6: The AFL's trade period officially begins tomorrow, and it's no secret that Viney is among West Coast's key targets. Viney, who's also weighing up interest from Essendon, has returned to Melbourne after flying over to Perth to tour the Eagles' facilities and talk to coach Andrew McWalter and club officials about a potential move west. The club expecting Viney to nominate his preferred club this week. Sarah Patterson, S Sport.
1: AFLW and North Melbourne has downed Sydney 71-16, while Melbourne beat Collingwood 42-21. In the NRLW Grand Final, the Roosters were too good for the Broncos, winning 30-6. And in the NRL State Championship, the Dolphins downed the Panthers 68-14. Turning to cricket, and Australian legend Alan Border has warned South African players and crowds not to taunt Steve Smith as the ex-Aussie skipper prepares to face the Proteas in an away test series for the first time since the fallout from the 2018 sandpaper ball tampering plot. The three test matches against the Proteas start on Friday night. Australian Independent Radio News.
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0: Yeah, welcome back to our last hour of the show.
1: Third and final hour. Close that window because time is flying.
0: Yep, quick. I'll let it out the window. Oh, too late. It's gone. It's gone. Anyway, we've got a few songs coming up before Ben comes on. Good me. Here's, we've got the Platters. Not the ones you plait your hair. It's a band called Platters.
1: That's Platts.
0: Yeah, but it is. Anyway. It's the Great Pretender, and then we've got Bill Haley. Not the Comets, just Bill Haley, but Rockin' Round the Clock. Hope you enjoy these ones.

Yeah, Bill Haley there without the comments. That was Rock Around the Clock. Next up, we've got a double shot of Devo. I didn't even know Devo wrote this many songs. I only know Whip It. So to have two songs that isn't Whip It, we've got Big Mess and Let's Talk. So here's Devo. Big Mess to start with.

0: Yeah, Double Devo there. Yeah. Fun fact, 1991's animated show Rugrats, one half of Devo actually wrote their theme song. It was written as a joke, and it got him in for nine seasons worth.
1: True.
0: Mm.
1: Well, here's our feature artist. This is my last feature artist for today. Jay's got one more after this, the ending one, but this one is called We Will Rock You. Come off the album News of the World. Didn't know that one. And this one was released in 7th of October 1997. So it's getting on in a few years.
0: Mm-hmm.
1: And actually, I just found here, there's a few people covered it. You know that? A few Guns 1992, Guns N' Roses lead singer Axl Rose performed the song with Queen at Freddie Mercury's tribute concert.
0: Mm-hmm.
1: And then U2 covered it on the Zoo TV tour. Nevada copied it as well. I won't say the word, the swear word that is. And then Melissa, I think it is, cannot tour. Quite a few of them covered it.
0: I think this is one of the most covered songs anywhere. It's used in anything, media, movie. I remember it from the original Mighty Ducks movie, The Champions.
1: Yeah. And, you know, also, John Farnham sang it too.
0: Yep, John Farnham did it.
1: Yeah, he done it too. I didn't see it on here, but I know that he sang it because I've got the song.
0: We do actually have a cover of it coming up next by...
1: Yeah. Oh, yeah?
0: Yeah.
1: Anyway, then we've got... Well, Nickelback is the other one who's done it. I can't see it on here somewhere, but it is on here somewhere, but I can't find it. It's Queen, We Will Rock You, and then Nickelback, We Will Rock You. So it's their version of, it's a remastered anyway, of Queen, We Will Rock You. So here it is. Here's Queen.

Yeah, that was Nickelback's cover of We Will Rock You. Oh. Next up, we've got another double shot, but this one isn't of the same artist. This is of the same song. This is Smooth Criminal. We've got Alien Ant Farm's version of it, which I quite like this, what they've done with it. And then we've got the Michael Jackson's original version of Smooth Criminal. Here's Alien Ant Farm to get started.

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0: Yeah, that was Placido Echo with Fast Car. There it goes. See mm-hmm. that? Do you see it?
1: Mm-hmm.
0: And then before that was Gary Norm with Cars.
1: With Cars.
0: Yeah.
1: Now, quick notice before we move on.
0: Got some
1: couple
0: of community notices.
1: We have a Champion of Champions fundraising Lawn Bowls Day coming up at the end of the month. Lock it in for Saturday the 24th of October. Get your names in by 12 noon and the game starts at 1 p.m. It's at the Warwick East Bowls Club on Lion Street here in Warwick. Assist in raising funds to get our girls to the state championships in Mackay. New bowlers are welcome. There'll be cash prizes. Call Margaret on 0427 004226 or Wayne on 0488 246 871 for more details on that or to register. And because it's the end of the month, you've got some time. So at Twilight Bowls, we've got the Warwick Bowls Club on Fitzroy Street from 6 p.m. till 7:30 every Thursday evenings. You can come in and get some practice in. Names in by 5:30. Everybody is welcome, especially beginners and groups. Bowls can be supplied and instructions given. The Warwick Bowls Club is opposite the Warwick Police Station. Book in with Faye on 0411 571 913. So yeah, if you want to become the Champion of Champions, there's a bit of time to practice. You can go to the Thursday Night Bowls Clubs and make some friends and meet some people. Bowls was good fun. I remember doing lawn bowls. It was good fun. I just don't have the time for it anymore.
0: Yeah.
1: It's hard working nights.
0: True.
1: Now, we've got ABC coming up with The Look of Love, and then we've got some Barry Manilow, Can't Help But Falling in Love. Here's ABC.

0: at Barry Manilow, Can't Help Falling in Love. I tell you what, he held that note.
1: So that was a long note, yeah.
0: Anyway, we got to get some songs going here because we're nearly finished. Here's Shepherd with Thank You. Thanks for listening to us and having it at your home and car or wherever you are. So, and then after that, we've got Christine Aguilera with Car Wash. This is from the Shark Tale mix.
1: Yep, 2007, the Shark Tale movie.
0: Oh, yeah, I got that one at home.
1: Yeah, great movie.
0: That's featuring Missy Elliott. So, hope you enjoy these ones.

0: That's Car Wash there. We'll let it keep going in the background. Yeah, such a fun song. Even the original was pretty fun. So that was Christina's version. Next up, we've got our last Queen song. This is Radio Gaga. This one was actually written by their drummer, Roger Taylor, and it was released as a single with I Go Crazy by Brian May on the B-side. So this band writes a lot of their own music, like splits up the writing duties. It wasn't just all Freddie, which is nice to know.
1: That's good.
0: So, yeah, that is Radio Gaga to take us out. And we'll be back next week for another
1: Sunday.
0: Yeah, next Sunday.
1: You'll be on Wednesday?
0: I'm on Wednesday. Are you on this Thursday?
1: Maybe. I don't know.
0: But, yeah, I'll be in Wednesday and next Sunday. And for those of you, have a good week, everyone.
1: And we're out.

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1: I'm Mark Dransfield. Counter-terrorism agencies are investigating whether a pilot accused of trying to crash a plane bound for Tel Aviv has links to Australia. It's understood the man may have studied engineering at a Victorian university. ASIO and federal police are working to establish whether the Omani national made any local contacts or was exposed to any influences during his time in the country. He's accused of striking his captain with an axe on board a Fly Dubai passenger jet. Captain Smit Mashar has told the Israeli Prime Minister he was focused on the sky when he felt the first blow.
2: But then after that the blow kept coming one after the other, and that's when I realized that it's not the aircraft, it's the other guy who was in the cockpit with me.
1: It's been revealed the P-plate driver, who allegedly ploughed into a crowd of Newcastle NRL supporters, injuring 10 people, had previously had his licence suspended. Court documents show the 18-year-old was suspended from driving in February and lost an appeal. He's been refused bail on charges that include dangerous and negligent driving. The two most critically injured victims, including a 5-year-old girl, are now in a stable condition. Federal Treasurer Jim Chalmers will pitch Australia as a stable destination for investment when he meets with business leaders in Japan this weekend. Dr. Chalmers will promote the country as a renewable energy leader amid global economic uncertainty. He's told the ABC he'll also discuss opportunities in critical minerals and AI.
3: This is all about strengthening cooperation. It's all about boosting investment. It's about building resilience in both our economies in Australia's national interest, and that's why these set of engagements are going to be so important.
1: The road transport industry is warning Christmas shopping will be extra expensive this year if nothing's done to combat rising fuel prices. The National Road Transport Association is asking the federal government to temporarily adjust the heavy vehicle road user charge to take pressure off freight operators as diesel prices soar. NatRoad Chief Executive Warren Clark says higher freight costs will find their way onto price tickets.
4: We're just asking that the government reduce the road user charge to zero till January. It gives operators some breathing space, and it also gives the consumers breathing space at Christmas.
1: The number of rental properties available for lease across Perth has dropped below 2,000 for the first time since March. There were 1,914 properties available for rent at the end of September, 5.7% lower than August and 8.8% lower than the same time last year. REIWA President Suzanne Brown says the drop is concerning for renters.
5: The ultimate impact will be borne by tenants, which is concerning because a lack of supply will result in higher rent prices, which is not a great outcome. But it's basically driven by the changes in the budget where they prevented negative gearing for new investors.
1: And in AIR medical news, there's a warning common weight loss drugs can pose life-threatening risks in surgery. Research shows patients on GLP-1 medications face a major increase in the risk of lung aspiration under anaesthesia due to delayed digestion. This is AIR National News.
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This is Bin. I hope you are having a nice long weekend. Wherever you are listening from, thank you for joining us on this radio show. Coming up, we have some uplifting music for you from the contemporary artist, and we will have a short reflection on the divine substitution based on Isaiah 53. But first, let's begin with our first song for tonight, House of the Lord. Enjoy.

Thank you for joining us on Sounds of Grace and Rosity FM 89.3. Tonight's reflection is based on Isaiah 53. It was written around 700 years before the birth of Jesus, prophesying the sufferings and death that Jesus will bear for mankind. Isaiah described Jesus as despised and rejected by men, a man of suffering who knew what sickness was. He was like someone people turned away from. He was despised and we did not value him. Though Jesus was the Son of God, the King of Kings, he chose to come into our broken and hurting world. He experienced and shared the pains and sufferings of mankind. Many people in his time rejected him as the Savior, for they expected a majestic king, not an ordinary carpenter. They considered him as insignificant. The Bible tells us in John 1:11, he came into his own and his own received him not. Despite their rejection of him, Jesus loved them just the same. Even while being rejected and crucified, Jesus responded with forgiveness. He prayed, "Father, forgive them, for they know not what they do." Jesus willingly gave himself as the divine substitution for all mankind, including you and me. And we will explore this further when we come back.

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A warm welcome to those that have just tuned in. Tonight, we reflect on the topic of divine substitution based on Isaiah 53. Our key Bible verse for tonight is from Isaiah chapter 53, verse 4 to 6. It says, "Yet he himself bore our sicknesses, and he carried our pains. But we in turn regarded him stricken, struck down by God, and afflicted. But he was pierced because of our transgressions, crushed because of our iniquities. Punishment for our peace was on him, and we are healed by his wounds. We all went astray like sheep. We all have turned our own way. And the Lord has punished him for the iniquity of us all." Imagine standing before a debt you could never repay, a sentence you could never escape, and a burden you could never carry. Then someone completely innocent steps forward and says, "I will take your place." Jesus took our place. At the cross, Jesus became the divine substitution. He took our sins upon himself so that we can have God's forgiveness. Coming up, we have Above All.

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If you have a song request, a prayer request, or simply let us know where you're listening from, please send us an email to admin@rosecityfm.org.au, or you can call us on 07-4661-8989, and we would love to hear from you. Tonight, we have been reflecting on Jesus as our divine substitution. Isaiah 53 verse 4 tells us, "Yet he himself bore our sicknesses, and he carried our pains. But we in turn regarded him stricken and struck down by God and afflicted." The literal meaning of this verse is that Jesus bore our sicknesses and afflictions, and he carried our sorrows and pains. People at the time mistakenly thought Jesus' suffering was a direct punishment from God for his own sins. However, the truth is that Jesus took upon himself the physical, emotional, and spiritual burdens of humanity. He took our place, and the great exchange happened. Our sickness and sufferings for his healing and wholeness. Our pains and sorrows for his peace and joy.

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1: 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This is Bin. If you are just joining us, we have been exploring the topic of divine substitution based on Isaiah 53. According to Isaiah 53 verse 5, Jesus was pierced because of our transgressions, crushed because of our iniquities. Punishment for our peace was on him, and we are healed by his wounds. Peace comes from the Hebrew word shalom, which has a rich meaning that goes beyond simply peace. It can mean wholeness, well-being, completeness, restoration, prosperity, reconciliation, and safety. True peace begins with being in the right relationship with God. Tonight, if you don't have peace, and you are dealing with anxiety, depression, and fearful thoughts in your mind, or sickness in your physical body, I invite you to come to Jesus, call on him, and he will touch your life and make you whole. Jesus promised peace to those who come to him. John 14 verse 27 says, "Peace is what I leave with you. It is my own peace that I give you. I do not give it as the world does. Do not be worried and upset.

Thank you for tuning in to Sounds of Grace and Rosity FM 89.3. Tonight, we have been reflecting on some key verses in Isaiah 53 with the focus on Jesus as our divine substitution. Isaiah 53 verse 6 tells us, "We all went astray like sheep. We all have turned to our own way, and the Lord has punished him for the iniquity of us all." The Apostle Paul repeated this thought when he wrote, "There is no one who is righteous, no one who is wise, or one who worships God. All have turned away from God. They have all gone wrong. No one does what is right, not even one." Like sheep have gone astray, humanity has wandered from God and chosen our own way. Most of us are generally good people. We have not committed terrible acts of sins. We have not robbed anyone or harmed anybody. We considered ourselves as good people in our own standards. However, the Bible talks about the iniquity in us. It is not merely our weakness or mistakes, but it is the condition of the heart, the nature of sin in us, and the tendency to bend towards sin. But Jesus took our place. At the cross, he took on himself our iniquities. The righteous died for the unrighteous to make us right and accepted before God.

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Tonight we have been reflecting on some scriptures in Isaiah 53 with the focus on Jesus as our divine substitution. Isaiah 53 verse 10 says, "But it was the Lord's good plan to crush him and cause him grief. Yet when his life is made an offering for sin, he will have many descendants. He will enjoy a long life, and the Lord's good plan will prosper in his hands." There was no other way to rescue the lost humanity. There was no other perfect payment for the penalty of our sin, except Jesus, the sinless Son of God, bearing our punishment on our behalf. Jesus did not have to go to the cross, but he chose to, because of his great love for you and for me. In a letter to the church, Peter wrote, "Christ suffered for our sins once for all time. He never sinned, but he died for the sinners to bring you safely home to God. He suffered physical death, but he was raised to life in the spirit. The innocent taking the place of the guilty, the righteous bearing the burden of the unrighteous, and Christ giving his life so that we could receive life. Not only through Jesus we can be forgiven, but we have a brand new start, a new life in God. He promised to give us a new heart, removing our heart of stone and replacing it with a heart of flesh. Through Jesus, God's plan of redeeming mankind was fulfilled. This is the mystery and beauty of divine substitution."

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If the message from Isaiah 53 has ministered to your heart and you would like to receive the benefits of his divine substitution, the forgiveness of sins, a brand new start with God, his peace and healing, I would like to invite you to pray this short prayer with me. Dear God, I believe you sent Jesus, your Son, to die on the cross to save me from my sin. Please forgive me of all my sins. I receive your Son Jesus now as my Savior and my Lord. I choose to follow you. Make me a child of God. I pray this in Jesus' name. Amen. I encourage you to spend time in reading the Bible and in prayer to get to know God, and if possible, join a Christian fellowship, and they will assist you in your new walk with God.

Thank you for spending this time with us on Sounds of Grace on Rose City FM 89.3. We truly appreciate you listening and being part of the show. It's always great to have you with us. This is Bin wishing you an amazing week. I look forward to our time together again next Sunday evening. Until we meet again, may God bless you and keep you. And remember, Jesus loves you and you will never walk alone. Good night.

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Beat on his chest. 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

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Beat on his chest. 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

0: This is it's Easter. Well, I was living by the days.
1: Yes? No, I just gonna say, don't get hung up about Easter.

0: Yes. 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
1: Having grown up watching INXS on Countdown and hearing their songs played on the radio, I knew I was in for something special the first time I saw them live. It was the 3rd of October, 1986, at the Sydney Entertainment Centre. 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We left very sweaty and nearly voiceless from seeing. What an incredible band, INXS.

The Screaming Tribesmen were formed in Brisbane in 1981 by lead vocalist and guitarist Mick Medew. I recall seeing them at the Lansdowne Hotel in inner Sydney in early 1991, and they remain to this day the loudest pub gig I've ever witnessed. The band had an incredible stage presence and deep range of musical pedigree, with Radio Birdman guitarist Chris Masiwak on lead guitar. They smashed through some classic tracks like Girl of My Dreams, Ice, Date with a Vampire Girl. I guarantee the glasses and bottles were shaking behind the bar. What an unforgettable night, the Screaming Tribesmen.

Dragon, a band formed across the ditch in 1972. They called Sydney home since 1975, and every time I've seen them in small clubs and venues across the city, they never failed to entertain with classic belters like Rain, Younger Years, Get That Jive, Magic and Wilder World. They were always a welcome addition to dozens of benefit gig lineups and always had this bloke in his teens eager to hit the dance floor. This is Dragon.

It was billed as no ballads, just pure rock, and Jimmy Barnes delivered when I saw him at Sydney's Horden Pavilion in September of 1989. Jimmy powered through such classics as Driving Wheels, No Second Prize, Do or Die, and Ride the Night Away. It was just awesome. Proper Aussie rock, played loud, everyone singing, and made you feel life was good. I bought a t-shirt and wore it to death. Jimmy's still touring and well worth seeing, and he should be honoured as an Aussie music icon. This is Jimmy Barnes.

I first saw Johnny Diesel and the Injectors in the late 1980s, they were supporting the likes of Noiseworks, James Rain and the Angels in really small venues across Sydney. They had something different. When the charts were filled with pop stars and dance tracks, these boys from WA delivered it loud and uncompromising. The driving rhythm section and strong choruses were the trademark of their music. This is Johnny Diesel and the Injectors. Get amongst it.

first time seeing AC/DC was February of 1988 at the Sydney Entertainment Centre, supported by Rose Tattoo, on the Who Made Who tour. Absolutely blew the roof off the place. Loud, electrifying, and as tight as a drum. The energy was incredible. I recall during Let There Be Rock, Brian Johnson had Angus on his shoulders, walking through the crowd and wailing away on his guitar. I've managed to see them on every subsequent tour, and they never disappoint. The mighty AC/DC.

seeing the Divinyls a number of times over the years, but one gig really stands out. In the late 1980s, the band had set up a stage outside the Piccadilly Hotel in King's Cross to pay thanks to the hotel for giving them their early residency. It was a warm afternoon and the Divinyls were pumping through such hits as Sirens, Boys in Town, Science Fiction and Back to the Wall, while being helped on stage by members of Rose Tattoo and the Angels. The crowd were being treated to the Queen of Aussie Rock, Chrissie Amphlett. This is the Divinyls.

0: Yeah, that was My Kind of Scene by Powderfinger. Thank you so much for listening to Sunday Night with Scott, 3 hours of Australian music. And I'll be back Tuesday, 9 p.m. for another 3 hours of Australian music. We'll see you then. Good night.
1: 5.7% lower than August and 8.8% lower than the same time last year. REIWA President Suzanne Brown says the drop is concerning for renters.
2: The ultimate impact will be worn by tenants, which is concerning because a lack of supply will result in higher rent prices, which is not a great outcome. But it's basically driven by the changes in the budget where they prevented negative gearing for new investors.
1: And in AIR medical news, there's a warning common weight loss drugs can pose life-threatening risks in surgery. Research shows patients on GLP-1 medications face a major increase in the risk of lung aspiration under anaesthesia due to delayed digestion. This is AIR National News. First to AFL, and the Eagles are hoping to get further clarity this week on whether Demons veteran Jack Viney wants to move west. Sarah Patterson reports.
3: The AFL's trade period officially begins tomorrow, and it's no secret that Viney is among West Coast's key targets. Viney, who's also weighing up interest from Essendon, has returned to Melbourne after flying over to Perth to tour the Eagles' facilities and talk to coach Andrew McQualter and club officials about a potential move west. The club expecting Viney to nominate his preferred club this week. Sarah Patterson, S Sport.
1: AFLW and North Melbourne has downed Sydney 71-16, while Melbourne beat Collingwood 42-21. In the NRLW Grand Final, the Roosters were too good for the Broncos, winning 30-6. And in the NRL State Championship, the Dolphins downed the Panthers 68-14. Turning to cricket, and Australian legend Alan Border has warned South African players and crowds not to taunt Steve Smith as the ex-Aussie skipper prepares to face the Proteas in an away test series for the first time since the fallout from the 2018 sandpaper ball tampering plot. The three test matches against the Proteas start on Friday night. Australian Independent Radio News.
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Then I heard someone whisper, hey, that's him. That's when the crowd let out this deafening sound.

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1: I'm Mark Dransfield. Counter-terrorism agencies are investigating whether a pilot accused of trying to crash a plane bound for Tel Aviv has links to Australia. It's understood the man may have studied engineering at a Victorian university. ASIO and federal police are working to establish whether the Omani national made any local contacts or was exposed to any influences during his time in the country. He's accused of striking his captain with an axe on board a Fly Dubai passenger jet. Captain Smit Mashar has told the Israeli Prime Minister he was focused on the sky when he felt the first blow.
2: But then after that the blow kept coming one after the other, and that's when I realized that it's not the aircraft, it's the other guy who was in the cockpit with me.
1: It's been revealed the P-plate driver, who allegedly ploughed into a crowd of Newcastle NRL supporters, injuring 10 people, had previously had his licence suspended. Court documents show the 18-year-old was suspended from driving in February and lost an appeal. He's been refused bail on charges that include dangerous and negligent driving. The two most critically injured victims, including a 5-year-old girl, are now in a stable condition. Federal Treasurer Jim Chalmers will pitch Australia as a stable destination for investment when he meets with business leaders in Japan this weekend. Dr. Chalmers will promote the country as a renewable energy leader amid global economic uncertainty. He's told the ABC he'll also discuss opportunities in critical minerals and AI.
3: This is all about strengthening cooperation. It's all about boosting investment. It's about building resilience in both our economies in Australia's national interest, and that's why these set of engagements are going to be so important.
1: The road transport industry is warning Christmas shopping will be extra expensive this year if nothing's done to combat rising fuel prices. The National Road Transport Association is asking the federal government to temporarily adjust the heavy vehicle road user charge to take pressure off freight operators as diesel prices soar. NatRoad Chief Executive Warren Clark says higher freight costs will find their way onto price tickets.
4: We're just asking that the government reduce the road user charge to zero till January. It gives operators some breathing space, and it also gives the consumers breathing space at Christmas.
1: The number of rental properties available for lease across Perth has dropped below 2,000 for the first time since March. There were 1,914 properties available for rent at the end of September, 5.7% lower than August and 8.8% lower than the same time last year. REIWA President Suzanne Brown says the drop is concerning for renters.
5: The ultimate impact will be borne by tenants, which is concerning because a lack of supply will result in higher rent prices, which is not a great outcome, but it's basically driven by the changes in the budget where they prevented negative gearing for new investors.
1: And in air medical news, there's a warning common weight loss drugs can pose life-threatening risks in surgery. Research shows patients on GLP-1 medications face a major increase in the risk of lung aspiration under anaesthesia due to delayed digestion. This is Air National News. First to AFL, and the Eagles are hoping to get further clarity this week on whether Demons veteran Jack Viney wants to move west. Sarah Patterson reports.
6: The AFL's trade period officially begins tomorrow, and it's no secret that Viney is among West Coast's key targets. Viney, who's also weighing up interest from Essendon, has returned to Melbourne after flying over to Perth to tour the Eagles' facilities and talk to coach Andrew McWalter and club officials about a potential move west. The club expecting Viney to nominate his preferred club this week. Sarah Patterson, S Sport.
1: AFLW and North Melbourne has downed Sydney 71-16, while Melbourne beat Collingwood 42-21. In the NRLW Grand Final, the Roosters were too good for the Broncos, winning 30-6. And in the NRL State Championship, the Dolphins downed the Panthers 68-14. Turning to cricket, and Australian legend Alan Border has warned South African players and crowds not to taunt Steve Smith as the ex-Aussie skipper prepares to face the Proteas in an away test series for the first time since the fallout from the 2018 sandpaper ball tampering plot. The three test matches against the Proteas start on Friday night. Australian Independent Radio News.

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ask you this. Have you ever made love on a couch? 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
1: I'm Mark Dransfield. Counter-terrorism agencies are investigating whether a pilot accused of trying to crash a plane bound for Tel Aviv has links to Australia. It's understood the man may have studied engineering at a Victorian university. ASIO and federal police are working to establish whether the Omani national made any local contacts or was exposed to any influences during his time in the country. He's accused of striking his captain with an axe on board a Fly Dubai passenger jet. Captain Smit Mashar has told the Israeli Prime Minister he was focused on the sky when he felt the first blow.
2: But then after that the blow kept coming one after the other, and that's when I realized that it's not the aircraft, it's the other guy who was in the cockpit with me.
1: It's been revealed the P-plate driver, who allegedly ploughed into a crowd of Newcastle NRL supporters, injuring 10 people, had previously had his licence suspended. Court documents show the 18-year-old was suspended from driving in February and lost an appeal. He's been refused bail on charges that include dangerous and negligent driving. The two most critically injured victims, including a 5-year-old girl, are now in a stable condition. Federal Treasurer Jim Chalmers will pitch Australia as a stable destination for investment when he meets with business leaders in Japan this weekend. Dr. Chalmers will promote the country as a renewable energy leader amid global economic uncertainty. He's told the ABC he'll also discuss opportunities in critical minerals and AI.
3: This is all about strengthening cooperation. It's all about boosting investment. It's about building resilience in both our economies in Australia's national interest, and that's why these set of engagements are going to be so important.
1: The road transport industry is warning Christmas shopping will be extra expensive this year if nothing's done to combat rising fuel prices. The National Road Transport Association is asking the federal government to temporarily adjust the heavy vehicle road user charge to take pressure off freight operators as diesel prices soar. NatRoad Chief Executive Warren Clark says higher freight costs will find their way onto price tickets.
4: We're just asking that the government reduce the road user charge to zero till January. It gives operators some breathing space, and it also gives the consumers breathing space at Christmas.
1: The number of rental properties available for lease across Perth has dropped below 2,000 for the first time since March. There were 1,914 properties available for rent at the end of September, 5.7% lower than August and 8.8% lower than the same time last year. REIWA President Suzanne Brown says the drop is concerning for renters.
5: The ultimate impact will be borne by tenants, which is concerning because a lack of supply will result in higher rent prices, which is not a great outcome, but it's basically driven by the changes in the budget where they prevented negative gearing for new investors.
1: And in AIR medical news, there's a warning common weight loss drugs can pose life-threatening risks in surgery. Research shows patients on GLP-1 medications face a major increase in the risk of lung aspiration under anaesthesia due to delayed digestion. This is AIR National News. First to AFL, and the Eagles are hoping to get further clarity this week on whether Demons veteran Jack Viney wants to move west. Sarah Patterson reports.
6: The AFL's trade period officially begins tomorrow, and it's no secret that Viney is among West Coast's key targets. Viney, who's also weighing up interest from Essendon, has returned to Melbourne after flying over to Perth to tour the Eagles facilities and talk to coach Andrew McWalter and club officials about a potential move west. The club expecting Viney to nominate his preferred club this week. Sarah Patterson, S Sport.
1: AFLW and North Melbourne has downed Sydney 71-16, while Melbourne beat Collingwood 42-21. In the NRLW Grand Final, the Roosters were too good for the Broncos, winning 30-6. And in the NRL State Championship, the Dolphins downed the Panthers 68-14. Turning to cricket, and Australian legend Alan Border has warned South African players and crowds not to taunt Steve Smith as the ex-Aussie skipper prepares to face the Proteas in an away test series for the first time since the fallout from the 2018 sandpaper ball tampering plot. The three test matches against the Proteas start on Friday night. Australian Independent Radio News.

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0: I'm Mark Dransfield. Counter-terrorism agencies are investigating whether a pilot accused of trying to crash a plane bound for Tel Aviv has links to Australia. It's understood the man may have studied engineering at a Victorian university. ASIO and federal police are working to establish whether the Omani national made any local contacts or was exposed to any influences during his time in the country. He's accused of striking his captain with an axe on board a Fly Dubai passenger jet. Captain Smit Mashar has told the Israeli Prime Minister he was focused on the sky when he felt the first blow.
1: But then after that the blow kept coming one after the other, and that's when I realized that it's not the aircraft, it's the other guy who was in the cockpit with me.
0: It's been revealed the P-plate driver who allegedly ploughed into a crowd of Newcastle NRL supporters, injuring 10 people, had previously had his licence suspended. Court documents show the 18-year-old was suspended from driving in February and lost an appeal. He's been refused bail on charges that include dangerous and negligent driving. The two most critically injured victims, including a 5-year-old girl, are now in a stable condition. Federal Treasurer Jim Chalmers will pitch Australia as a stable destination for investment when he meets with business leaders in Japan this weekend. Dr. Chalmers will promote the country as a renewable energy leader amid global economic uncertainty. He's told the ABC he'll also discuss opportunities in critical minerals and AI.
2: This is all about strengthening cooperation. It's all about boosting investment. It's about building resilience in both our economies in Australia's national interest, and that's why these set of engagements are going to be so important.
0: The road transport industry is warning Christmas shopping will be extra expensive this year if nothing's done to combat rising fuel prices. The National Road Transport Association is asking the federal government to temporarily adjust the heavy vehicle road user charge to take pressure off freight operators as diesel prices soar. NatRoad Chief Executive Warren Clark says higher freight costs will find their way onto price tickets.
3: We're just asking that the government reduce the road user charge to zero till January. It gives operators some breathing space, and it also gives the consumers breathing space at Christmas.
0: The number of rental properties available for lease across Perth has dropped below 2,000 for the first time since March. There were 1,914 properties available for rent at the end of September, 5.7% lower than August and 8.8% lower than the same time last year. REIWA President Suzanne Brown says the drop is concerning for renters.
4: The ultimate impact will be worn by tenants, which is concerning because a lack of supply will result in higher rent prices, which is not a great outcome, but it's basically driven by the changes in the budget where they prevented negative gearing for new investors.
0: And in air medical news, there's a warning common weight loss drugs can pose life-threatening risks in surgery. Research shows patients on GLP-1 medications face a major increase in the risk of lung aspiration under anaesthesia due to delayed digestion. This is Air National News. First to AFL, and the Eagles are hoping to get further clarity this week on whether Demons veteran Jack Viney wants to move west. Sarah Patterson reports.
5: The AFL's trade period officially begins tomorrow, and it's no secret that Viney is among West Coast's key targets. Viney, who's also weighing up interest from Essendon, has returned to Melbourne after flying over to Perth to tour the Eagles' facilities and talk to coach Andrew McWalter and club officials about a potential move west. The club expecting Viney to nominate his preferred club this week. Sarah Patterson, S Sport.
0: AFLW and North Melbourne has downed Sydney 71-16, while Melbourne beat Collingwood 42-21. In the NRLW Grand Final, the Roosters were too good for the Broncos, winning 30-6. And in the NRL State Championship, the Dolphins downed the Panthers 68-14. Turning to cricket, and Australian legend Alan Border has warned South African players and crowds not to taunt Steve Smith as the ex-Aussie skipper prepares to face the Proteas in an away test series for the first time since the fallout from the 2018 sandpaper ball tampering plot. The three test matches against the Proteas start on Friday night. Australian Independent Radio News.
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0: Great news, Warwick. 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
1: Good morning, I'm Lee Harrison. Economic concerns are becoming a higher priority for voters as the Prime Minister's approval rating plunges in a new poll. Redbridge survey respondents have rated economic management 7% higher this month as an issue of concern. Anthony Albanese's net favourability rating fell 10% to minus 27. The road transport industry is warning Christmas shopping will be extra expensive this year if nothing's done to combat rising fuel prices. The National Road Transport Association is asking the federal government to temporarily adjust the heavy vehicle road user charge to take pressure off freight operators as diesel prices soar. Nat Road Chief Executive Warren Clark says higher freight costs will find their way onto price tags.
2: We're just asking that the government reduce the road user charge to zero till January. It gives operators some breathing space and it also gives the consumers breathing space at Christmas.
1: The Victorian Premier says he'll do better in maintaining the state's roads. Thousands of motorcyclists have gathered in the Melbourne CBD protesting a lack of maintenance after a number of deaths due to riders hitting potholes. Ben Carroll says he'll do everything he can to make the road safer for everybody.
3: Motorcyclists, road users. That's why I have brought forward funding. That's why I have brought forward money. Those crews are out now. As the warmer months continue to heat up, we're going to see more and more crews.
1: A man's died after being pulled from the water in northern New South Wales. Lifeguards called emergency crews after pulling a man in his 60s from the water at Yamba. Paramedics treated him on the shore, but he died at the scene. Major bridges in the Ukrainian capital have been struck by Russian drones in a fourth consecutive day of attacks on infrastructure. The latest explosion in Kyiv coincided with a visit from the German Chancellor, who was there to show support for Ukraine amid the ongoing invasion. A critical incident has been declared after a man was shot dead by police in southern New South Wales. Officers say they approached a car which had hit a tree before the driver aimed a rifle at them. And peak medical bodies are warning common weight loss drugs can pose life-threatening risks in surgery. Research shows patients on GLP-1 medications face a major increase in the risk of lung aspiration under anaesthesia due to delayed digestion. This is Air National News. The Newcastle Knights are proud of their 2026 NRL season despite falling short at the final hurdle. The Sydney Roosters have been crowned premiers after a nail-biting 19-18 victory. Knights coach Justin Holbrook says it's the hardest game of footy he's ever had to coach.
4: If you can win anything on heart and effort, then we definitely won that. But you don't win off being proud, you win off being the better side. And we weren't the better side today and we didn't win.
1: Formula One, and it was an action-packed round 16 of the season. Paul Walsh reports.
5: Max Verstappen has registered consecutive wins at the Sepang circuit in Kuala Lumpur with 9 years between victories, this time under the banner of the rescheduled Bahrain Formula One Motor Racing Grand Prix. Verstappen started from pole but conceded the lead immediately to the Mercedes duo of Kimi Antonelli and George Russell. In a race dominated by safety cars, virtual safety cars, and an initial rain delay of 1 hour and 40 minutes, it was the Red Bull champ who took back the lead, saw off Antonelli, made the right tyre choices at the right time, and registered his first F1 victory for 2026 and the 72nd of his career.
6: It's a really nice one, you know, after the year that we've had and the progression that we've made. So, yeah, I'm incredibly proud of everyone, and it's just super nice to win here.
1: And in the NBL, the New Zealand Breakers have downed the 36ers 88-72, while South East Melbourne Phoenix were 113-96 winners over the Illawarra Hawks. Australian Independent Radio News.
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13: Yes, thank you very much. Let's check it. The weather station here in Victoria Park says 16.2 degrees, humidity 87%, and winds are from the north-northwest. They're at 4 kilometres an hour. Welcome to your public holiday Monday. Happy birthday to the King. How many birthdays does the King have in a year? Several, depending what state you're in. Partly cloudy today. Medium chance of showers in the south, a slight chance elsewhere. The chance of a thunderstorm this afternoon and evening with winds north to northeast at 15 to 20 kilometres an hour. North to northwesterly. Turning around and north to northeast in the evening. Top of 27 for Warwick with a shower or two. 7 minutes past.

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1: Good morning to you. Here are the Cascades. 10:30 past 6 might be a bit of this later in the day, according to the forecast.

Yeah, that was the sweep. That was Papa Joe. This is Rose City FM 89.3, broadcasting to the Southern Downs for over 30 years. And Bob Geldof was born in Ireland on this day in 1951. Makes him a very young 75. I thought he would have been a bit older than that. Bob Geldof. His band, the Boomtown Rats, went to number one in England and in Australia in 1979 with this song. I don't like Mondays, Tuesdays, Wednesdays, Thursdays, Friday. Saturday's pretty good. Sundays, yep, pretty cool. Anyway, happy birthday to Bob Geldof today. Sir Bob Geldof, I believe he is. Born on this day in 1951.

She wants to play with the toys a while. And school's out early, and soon we'll be learning. And the lesson today is how to die. And then the bullhorn.

0: Grayson here. Let's talk it over in bed. Oh, well, if you've got to work today, you better be thinking about getting out of the bed. Anyway, 24 past 6, Russell Mayall was born in Los Angeles on this day in 1948. He's 78. Russell and brother Ron are the nucleus for the band Sparks. The group formed in 1971. Biggest hits, This Town Ain't Big Enough for Both of Us, 74, and When I'm With You from 1980. That was a good song. And talking about good songs, Wilbur Wilde was born in Melbourne on this day in 1955. He's a young thing. Happy 71st birthday to Wilbur Wilde today. Australian musician and radio presenter, former Old 55 saxophonist. Here is Old 55 live. Hang on, that one didn't work. I'll get back to that one later. Here's Neil Diamond.
1: A double scoop, please. No, maybe I won't, maybe I won't, maybe I'll have

0: Neil Diamond live, Porcupine Pie sounds. Yeah, I'm might throw my try. Jan and Dean.
1: By the wild surf, they come to try to conquer those with some 30 feet.
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4: It's 29 to 7, 17 degrees outside our studios here in Victoria Park, Warwick. Humidity is 86%. Winds are from the north and they're at about 2.5 kilometres an hour. Forecast for your public holiday Monday, King's Birthday holiday here in Queensland, Labor Day in ACT, New South Wales and South Australia today. Partly cloudy is the forecast for the Darling Downs and Granite Belt. Chance of showers in the south. Thunderstorms possibly in the afternoon and evening with winds north to north easterly at 15 to 20 kilometres an hour. Top of 27 degrees for Warwick today with a shower or two. Chance of that happening, about 60%. Those odds sound reasonable to me. 6:31 and a half. That would make it about, 27 and a half or so to 7. News at 7 is TMG, the Ted Mullery Gang. Sometimes I feel this way. You seem to want nothing, but I wouldn't be a bit surprised. Crazy.

0: 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Good morning, everyone.
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0: Perhaps you should have known that.
1: Best.

Sir Cliff Richard from 1973. More power to you and all your friends. 18 to 7, Rose City FM 89.3, coming to you from the studio complex here in Victoria Park. His t-shirt, 1997. Hey, yeah.

T-shirt, 1997, and a cover of the Hot Chocolate song, You Sexy Thing, You. It's 14 to 7, or south of the border, it's 14 to 8. Let's pretend time. Yeah, daylight saving, as I like to call it, let's pretend time. Because that's what they're doing, but pretending it's 14 to 8. Yeah. It's actually 14 to 7 here in Queensland. Don't get confused. Our curtains aren't fading with the extra hour of sunshine and all of those problems that come with it. Skin cancer. From the community file, Star Volunteer Opportunities. 163 Parliament Street is where you'll find Star now. 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The St Mark's Women's Guild at 63rd Rose Festival's on at the Parish Hall, Grafton Street, Warwick, Friday, October 9. That'd make it this Friday. Competition entries in own containers accepted from 8:30 till 10:30. Judging from 11 a.m. There's no charge to enter the competition. Fee for afternoon tea from 1:30. There's a display of roses, afternoon tea, raffle tickets sent sale. Tickets are available. For information and to book, call Sue on 0427 962 281. 6:47 and a half, 12 and a half to 7. News at 7. Here's a little played Kiss song for ya.

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1: Talk to Me from Kiss just back there. Here's Talk to Me from Stevie Nicks right here. Yeah, two songs called Talk to Me. Two totally different songs. 6:51 and a half. 8:30 to 7:00.

Stevie Nicks in front of that Kiss, both songs called Talk to Me. Road City FM 89.3. Nick Honey Badger Cummins was born in Port Macquarie on this day in 1987. Yes, 39. That'd make him about the same age as my daughter. Anyway, she's not in the market. Start in the sixth season of The Bachelor in Australia in 2018. Happy birthday today to Nick Honey Badger Cummins. And the Beatles' first single was released in England on this day in 1962. This is it. Love Me Do. 4 minutes to seven. And news at seven. Public holiday Monday.

their first single. The Beatles, Love Me Do, released in England on this day in 1962. Rose City FM 89.3 News is next. Getting us up there, let's turn it into a two-for-one from the Beatles. Yeah, it's a revolutionary idea.

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1: Good morning, I'm Lee Harrison. The latest Redbridge polling shows One Nation has edged back ahead of Labor as the most popular political party. The Pauline Hanson-led outfit holds 29% of the primary vote, with Labor on 28 and the Coalition on 21. Anthony Albanese remains preferred Prime Minister, followed by Senator Hanson and Angus Taylor. The Federal Treasurer is downplaying the prospect of more cost of living relief for Australians. Jim Chalmers says rising borrowing costs are putting additional pressure on the budget. Dr. Chalmers warns a spike in bond yields will add billions to government expenses. TV personality and fitness expert Sam Wood is due to face a Queensland court charged with domestic violence offences. Alex Riddell reports.
2: Queensland police were called to a property on Hastings Street in Noosa around 9 p.m. Saturday. A 46-year-old Victorian man was then arrested. He's since been charged with assault occasioning bodily harm and strangulation in a domestic setting. It's understood Wood spent the weekend behind bars after he was refused bail. He's due to appear in Maroochydore Magistrates Court today. Alex Riddell reporting.
1: Several major bridges in the Ukrainian capital have been hit by Russian drone strikes. Russia says it's intensifying attacks on Kyiv and other regions across Ukraine. The US Coast Guard has found a debris field in its search for a medical jet that lost contact while flying over the Atlantic. Seven people were on board the plane, flying from Bermuda to Boston. Rear Admiral Matt Lake says they're still looking for survivors.
3: This is a large and demanding search area. Our crews are employing fixed-wing aircraft, helicopter, boats, and cutters to search the area and will continue to evaluate all available information as our operation progresses.
1: Australian Red Cross Lifeblood is issuing a nationwide call for plasma donors. 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Spokesperson Hannah Raymond says it's easy to step up and help.
4: Eligible Australians who are feeling healthy and well can call us on 13 14 95, visit lifeblood.com.au or download the Lifeblood app to book an appointment.
1: In other news, the New Zealand Prime Minister wants to introduce passport-free travel between his country and Australia. Christopher Luxon has set the Cricket World Cup in 2028 as the deadline to trial the initiative. Almost one in three of Australia's tertiary students are from overseas. New data shows more international students are opting to study here, giving our country an international intake almost three times the average of comparable wealthy nations. And Australian actor Alistair Smart has died at the age of 90. He featured in the first episode of Play School, which aired in 1966. This is Air National News.
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2: 17 and a half degrees here in Victoria Park, Warwick at the moment. Feels like 17 and a half. Winds from the north-northwest, 3.5 kilometres an hour. And humidity is up just a tad to 84%. The forecast for the rest of the day and the night for the Darling Downs and the Granite Belt, partly cloudy. Medium chance of showers in the south, a slight chance elsewhere with the chance of a thunderstorm during this afternoon and evening. Winds north to northeast at 15 to 20 kilometres an hour, tending north to northwest and tending to turn around to the north to northeast in the evening. Daytime tops 27 to 32 depending where you are on this public holiday Monday on the Darling Downs and Granite Belt. Top of 27 with a shower or two for Warwick. 7.06 and a half. And unless you're south of the border, where it's 8.06 and a half, let's pretend time.

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1: Just got 9 minutes past seven. 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

Teenage Rampage from Sweet. We made it two for the price of one because we started the hour with another one from Sweet. That was Blockbuster. Time is 12 and a half past seven. Loyal listener Lorna has not heard this song from Shania Twain before, and that's saying something because Lorna's a real Shania Twain fan. Maybe she'll recognise it after all. Anyway, this is called Dance With The One That Brought You, with Shania Twain. And your horoscopes are next for Helen Harm Real Estate.

0: And that's with the one that brought you Shania Twain, Rose City FM 89.3. And good morning again, Lorna. That's the one.
1: He's a real go-getter and the best two-stepper you'll see.
0: Yeah, we don't need to play it again. Thanks. Talking about playing things again, though, I didn't mention Brian Connolly from Sweet was born in Scotland on this day in 1945. He passed away at age 51 in 1997. We did the two songs from Sweet at the beginning of the hour, Blockbuster and Teenage Rampage. And another birthday boy today is Steve Miller, who we played in the last hour, if you were around, just after six. He was born in Texas in 1943, still around at age 83. Of course, Steve Miller of the Steve Miller Band.
2: 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Sponsor.
3: It's Monday, the 5th of October, 2026. Aries. Your normal routine could be interrupted by an unexpected visitor. Taurus. Time to go back to the drawing board to solve a nagging problem. Gemini. A friend or colleague may wish to confide in you. Cancer. Stay focused on the goal despite the hurdles placed in your way. Leo. A matter close to your heart will require input from others. Virgo. A reorganization of your workspace will deliver surprising benefits. Libra. If things haven't been going well, open up your heart to someone you can trust. Scorpio. Arrangements for a social gathering may go awry if you're not careful. Sagittarius. Singles. A contact made through social media may be the overture to romance. Capricorn. A job offer out of left field needs serious consideration. Aquarius. Although you enjoy your own company, get out and have fun with friends. Pisces. Break out of that rut you're in and do something no one expects. That's today's horoscope.
0: 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Here's Susie Quattro,

21 past 7. It's amazing what you can get in cans these days. Even cans. Like can, the can, like Suzy Quattro did. Can, the can, that is. It's 21 past 7. 7:21 with the Romantics. Talking in your sleep. Be careful what you say when you're doing it. Oh, I hear some really interesting things from my wife's side of the bed sometimes.

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1: Right, said Fred, both of us together, one each end and steady as we go. Tried to shift it, couldn't even lift it, we was getting nowhere, and so we had a cup of tea, and right, said Fred,

more space to shift the so-and-so. Had bad twinges, taking off the inches, and it got us nowhere. And so we had a cup of tea, and right said Fred, have to take the wall down, that there wall is gonna have to go. Took the wall down, even with it all down, we was getting nowhere. And so we had a cup of tea, and Charlie had a think, and he said, look, Fred, I've got

0: I said to Charlie, we'll just have to leave it standing on the landing, that's all. You see, the trouble with Fred is he's too hasty.
1: Yeah, right,
0: you
1: said
0: never
1: Fred.
0: Get nowhere if you're too hasty.
1: Bernard Cribbins, 1962. 27 past 7. We'll have a look at some weather forecasts and details for you shortly. Hey, here's one from 1972 that I haven't heard personally for a while. This is Climax.

It's 7:30, Rose City FM 89.3. Let's have a look at some weather for the rest of Monday. Partly cloudy, medium chance of showers in the south, the Darling Downs and Granite Belt. Chance of a thunderstorm during the afternoon and evening. Winds north to northeast at 15 to 20. Turning around north to northwest later in the day. And tops between 27 and 32. 27 degrees for Warwick today. The forecast shower or two, chance of it about 60%. Outside at the moment here in Victoria Park, it's almost 18 degrees, 17.8 to be exact. Winds from the north-northeast and humidity is pretty static at 84%.

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6: 7:32 and a half, that would be about 27 and a half minutes to 8. Good morning, Paul. An Elton John song coming up for you. From his seventh album, double LP Goodbye Yellow Brick Road, released on this day in 1973. 17 tracks on it, containing hits like Candle in the Wind, Benny and the Jets, Goodbye Yellow Brick Road, and this one.
7: 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I tell me when the boys get.
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0: Yeah, you were meant for me, and I was meant for you, Jewel, at Rose City FM. Sylvester Stallone bought the police box, which was the original TARDIS in Doctor Who, on this day in 1992. I didn't know that he'd done that. So Sylvester Stallone bought it at a London auction, placed it in his Planet Hollywood restaurant, he did, on this day in 1992.
1: Doctor Who!
0: Ten and a half to eight, so Sylvester Stallone owns the original Doctor Who TARDIS. How's that?

The Time Lords, the KLF. '16 to '08. Southern Downs Local Radio, 89.3, Rose City FM. With Joe Walsh.

Monkees, 1968. Mary, Mary, where are you going to? 9.5 to 8. Guy Pearce is a birthday boy today, born in England in 1967. Makes him 59 years old, English-born Australian actor, star of the TV series Jack Irish as the title character. His first US success came with Russell Crowe in the 1997 film LA Confidential. Happy birthday, Guy Pearce, today. Didn't know he was born in England, but there you go. On this day in 1967. This is Baltimore. Tarzan Boy.

That was Baltimore from 1985. Pretty Flamingo now from Manfred Mann from 1966. 89.3 FM.

0: to 8. 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
1: 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Sponsor.
2: Good morning, I'm Lee Harrison. The opposition maintains the government's lost control of the nation's economy. Treasurer Jim Chalmers is downplaying the possibility of more cost of living relief for Australians in the upcoming budget update. Dr. Chalmers warns a spike in bond yields will add billions to government expenses. Shadow Housing Minister Andrew Bragg says Labor needs to take more responsibility.
3: They've pushed up spending from 24% to almost 22% of GDP, which is like historically high levels. We've not seen anything like this in my lifetime, so they've got to like radically change course or just resign.
2: New polling shows the personal standings of Prime Minister Anthony Albanese and Treasurer Jim Chalmers have fallen to new lows. Economic management was 7% higher as an issue of concern among the respondents to the latest Redbridge survey. Labor MP Julianne Campbell says the government isn't focusing on the polls.
4: Whether it's football or politics, you have to keep your eyes firmly fixed on the match, and making sure that our eyes are firmly fixed on those two things, cost of living relief, practical things that help everyday Australians every day, as well as that responsible economic budget, are really important.
2: Anti-terror police are combing the background of the Fly Dubai co-pilot who tried to hijack a jetliner to Israel after it was revealed he spent 3 years studying at Melbourne's RMIT. Terrorism expert Michael Zakulin says they'll be anxious to determine if he was radicalised here.
5: So they'll be looking at the individual's devices, social media footprint, in an effort to determine, you know, who they're talking to, when they were talking to them, and try and determine if there are first any links to anybody, other people or groups.
2: The New Zealand Prime Minister wants to introduce passport-free travel between his country and Australia. Christopher Luxon has set the Cricket World Cup in 2028 as the deadline to trial the initiative. Passport-free travel for citizens of Australia and New Zealand was canned in 1981. Whales and dolphins are increasingly at risk of serious injuries from vessel strikes. The International Whaling Commission is pushing for safer shipping routes and slower vessel speeds. Senior naturalist Isabel Taylor says the amount of injuries being recorded is concerning.
6: There were two adult whales that had historical and severe vessel or propeller scarring, and another adult that had its right fluke blade missing. On top of that, two calves with fresh propeller marks and scarring.
2: In other news, several major bridges in the Ukrainian capital have been hit by Russian drone strikes. Russia says it's intensifying attacks on Kyiv and other regions across Ukraine. The US Coast Guard has found a debris field in its search for a medical jet that lost contact while flying over the Atlantic. 7 people were on board the plane, flying from Bermuda to Boston. And Australian Red Cross Lifeblood is issuing a nationwide call for plasma donors. About 15,000 donations will be needed across this month to cover a winter shortfall. This is AIR National News.
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12: 18 and a half degrees outside our studios here in Victoria Park. Humidity around 80%. Winds are from the north at 4.8 kilometres an hour. The forecast for the rest of this public holiday Monday, partly cloudy on the Darling Downs and Granite Belt. Chance of showers in the south. Chance of a thunderstorm during this afternoon and evening with winds north to northeast at 15 to 20 kilometres an hour, tending north to northwest in the morning and north to northeast in the evening. Tops between 27 and 32, depending where yours is on the Darling Downs and Granite Belt today. Top of 27 for Warwick with a shower or two. Good morning, everybody. Here's the song that was going to take us up to the news. So we'll do it after the news. That'll get us back on track time-wise. 8.03 here in Queensland. 9.03, let's pretend time, south of the border.

John Lennon and his Plastic Ono Band from 1971. Power to the people, Rose City FM. Brian Johnson was born in England on this day in 1947. He's 79 today. Happy birthday, Brian Johnson, UK rock vocalist. Was the lead singer for the UK band Geordie until he was recruited to join AC/DC in 1980 following the death of Bon Scott. Here's their first outing, a tribute to the former Bon Scott.

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How long since you've heard Hog Snort Rupert's Band? What a great name for a band. Hog Snort Rupert. That's pretty girl. It is 17 minutes past 8 on your public holiday Monday. Wish the King a happy birthday today in Queensland. In the ACT, New South Wales and South Australia, it's Labor Day. Either way, it's a public holiday. Monday, October 5. Have a good one. This is Womack and Womack.

0: Womack and Womack. Teardrops. 22 past 8. 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
1: 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Kate Winslet was born in England on this day in 1975. She's 51, starring in Sense and Sensibility in 96, playing the young Rose in Titanic in 97, and with Johnny Depp in Finding Neverland.
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3: 8:29 and a half. Have a look at some weather. Darling Downs, Granite Belt, rest of this public holiday Monday for the day and the night. Cloudy, chance of a shower in the south. I prefer a nice long bath, especially on a public holiday. But anyway, the chance of a thunderstorm this afternoon and evening as well. And winds north to northeast at 15 to 20 kilometres an hour. Top of 27 degrees for Warwick today with that forecast shower or two. Outside at the moment, 20 and a half degrees Celsius here in Victoria Park. Humidity is going down, strangely enough. It'll have to build up. We're going to get that rain this afternoon, about a 60% chance of it. But at the moment, 74% humidity. Winds are from the west-northwest at 6.6 kilometres an hour. Just gone 8:30. 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With Huey Lewis and the Newers.

Tony Marshall from 1973. That was Pretty Maid. This is Rose City FM 89.3, broadcasting to the Southern Downs for over 30 years.

planting a seed of love. Tears for Fears from 1989, all 6.5 minutes of it. Still got about a minute of it to go. Whilst that's happening, let's check the community file, where we'll find that the Warrigan District Historical Society's Open Day to celebrate the 60th anniversary of the Society is on at 79-81 Dragon Street, Warwick, from 10 a.m. to 3 p.m. this Saturday, October 10. 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Get along, have a great day at Pringle Cottage Museum Complex as they celebrate their 60th anniversary this Saturday from 10 a.m. to 3 p.m. And the Rotary Club Sunrise Book Sale is on at No. 1 Tooth Street, Warwick. Also this coming Saturday, October 10, from 9 a.m. to 1 p.m. Bring your family and friends and stock up on great reads while helping make a difference in the community. Every book sold helps the Rotary Club continue its valuable work supporting community programs. There's books for every age and interest. The Rotary Club Sunrise Book Sale, 1 Tooth Street, Warwick, this Saturday from 9 a.m. to 1 p.m.

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1: I should have known better from the Beatles back there, just here. Jim Diamond. To light one as beautiful. I should have known better. Same title, different song.

0: Jim Diamonds, I Should Have Known Better from 1984, and as I said in front of that, the Beatles, I Should Have Known Better from a couple of decades earlier, back in the 60s. Two songs with the same title, but two totally different songs, as I like to do from time to time here on the Brad Shields Radio Show. Only a few minutes to go. Alan is ready to go in Studio 2. He's filling in for John Mulder, who's away on an extended caravanning trip or something. He'll be back sometime in October. He's long green.
1: He lay face down on the desert sand, clutching a six-gun in his hand. Shot from behind, I thought he was dead, for under his heart was an ounce of lead. But a spark still burned, so I used my knife, and late that night, I saved the life of Ringo. I nursed him till the danger passed. The days went by, he mended fast. And then from dawn till setting sun, he practiced with that deadly gun. And hour on hour, I watched in awe. No human being could match the draw of Ringo. One day we rode the mountain crest, and I went east and he went west. I took to law and wore a star, while he spread terror near and far. With lead and blood he gained such fame, all through the west they feared the name of Ringo. I knew someday I'd face the test, which one of us would be the best. And sure enough, the word came down that he was holed up in the town. I left the posse out in the street, and I went in alone to meet Ringo.

0: He turned and stepped into the street. 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The town began to shout and cheer. Nowhere was there shed a tear for Ringo.
1: Ringo.
0: The story spread throughout the land that I had beaten Ringo's hand. And it was just the years, they say, that made me put my guns away. But on his grave, they can't explain the tarnished star above the name of Ringo.

Lorne Greene, of course, famous for his role in Bonanza, but also as a performer of that song, which you might not have heard for a while, called Ringo. Rose City FM 89.3. Darren Hayes announced the breakup of Savage Garden on this day in 2001. Bit of a case of break me, break up the band, shake me. Back to reality. Here on Savage Garden.

0: This news bulletin brought to you by 13 Cabs. Sponsor.
1: I'm Ron Wilson. Police have shot and killed a driver following a confrontation in southern New South Wales. Officers called to a single vehicle crash near Yass say the driver initially appeared unconscious in his car. However, as police approached, the man allegedly produced a rifle and pointed it at officers, who then opened fire. Labor MPs are brushing off new polling, which shows the personal standings of Prime Minister Anthony Albanese and Treasurer Jim Chalmers have fallen to new lows. Economic management has increased by 7% as the biggest issue of concern among respondents to the latest Redbridge survey. But Labor MP Julianne Campbell says it's just another poll.
2: Whether it's football or politics, you have to keep your eyes firmly fixed on the match, and making sure that our eyes are firmly fixed on those two things, cost of living relief, practical things that help everyday Australians every day, as well as that responsible economic budget, are really important.
1: More than a quarter of homes up for sale across the country have been sitting on the market unsold for 6 months or more. As a string of interest rate increases and the Albanese government's changes to property tax concessions slow transactions to a snail's pace. Ahead of what is usually the busy spring sales period, real estate agents say buyers are reluctant to purchase as borrowing costs threaten to rise even further. Experts say Australian residential property prices are falling sharply as part of the steepest market downturn in four decades. New Zealand's Prime Minister wants to introduce passport-free travel across the ditch. Christopher Luxon has set the Cricket World Cup in 2028 as the deadline to trial the initiative for travel between New Zealand and Australia. Passport-free travel for citizens of our two countries ended in 1981. Former Bachelor star Sam Wood is waking up behind bars after being charged with domestic violence offences. The reality TV personality was arrested in Noosa following an alleged incident and has since been charged with strangulation and assault occasioning bodily harm. He's scheduled to appear in court today. Australian Red Cross Lifeblood has launched an urgent nationwide appeal for plasma donors. Around 15,000 donations are needed this month alone to make up for a shortfall over the winter period. Lifeblood spokesperson Hannah Raymond says rolling up a sleeve is a quick and simple way to save lives.
3: Eligible Australians who are feeling healthy and well can call us on 13 14 95, visit lifeblood.com.au or download the Lifeblood app to book an appointment.
1: Calls are growing for tighter maritime regulations as more whales and dolphins suffer severe injuries from vessel strikes. The International Whaling Commission wants shipping lanes adjusted and boat speeds lowered to safeguard marine species. Senior naturalist Isabel Taylor says the rate of recorded strikes highlights an escalating threat.
4: There were two adult whales that had historical and severe vessel or propeller scarring, and another adult that had its right fluke blade missing. On top of that, two calves with fresh propeller marks and scarring.
1: This is Air National News. Disappointment for the Knights after their one-point loss in the NRL Grand Final to the Sydney Roosters. Roosters coach Trent Robinson admitting his side had to dig deep to overcome the spirited Knights.
5: Just super grateful. It's a privilege to get back on this stage and, to what Newcastle have sort of been through the last month, and to play a game like that and finish it off. It's just, really, really proud of... Really proud to be a Roosters coach.
1: Essendon has come out with guns firing as the AFL trade period begins today. Eddie Summerfield reports.
6: Andrew Welsh is telling Hawthorn not to get too cute in negotiations for Zach Merritt. The Bombers president firing the shot, telling the Herald Sun they'll wait and see what Hawthorn's approach is for their contracted star. Clubs will meet at Marvel Stadium today for the first day of the trade period. The Western Bulldogs and Port Adelaide to haggle on how to get Zach Butters to the kennel. Geelong's focus shifts to working out a deal for contracted St Kilda ruck Rowan Marshall. Free agency continues this week until Friday, while the trade period wraps up next Wednesday night. Eddie Summerfield, Melbourne.
1: And Red Bull's Max Verstappen has broken his season drought, posting his first victory of the year at the Bahrain Formula One Grand Prix. Australia's Oscar Piastri came home in sixth place. Australian Independent Radio News.
7: Rose City FM weather. Well, a check of the weather for Dardangowns and Granite Belt for Monday. Partly cloudy, medium chance of showers in the south, slight chance elsewhere. A chance of a thunderstorm in the afternoon and evening. Winds are north to northeast at 15 to 20 kilometres an hour, tending north to northwest in the morning, then tending north to northeast in the evening. Currently at the moment, Warwick sitting on 20 degrees, going to a maximum of 26 degrees. Stanthorpe, you're on 15, heading only to 18 degrees. Out towards Inglewood Way, they're on 23 degrees, heading to a maximum of 28. Killarney, you're on 18 degrees, heading to a maximum of 19 degrees. And down there towards Allera, you're sitting on 20, heading towards 27 degrees. For the next few days, Tuesday, we're looking at 28 degrees, Wednesday, 26 degrees, and Thursday, 25 degrees.
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Well, thanks, Brad, for another great lineup of music for breakfast. My name is Alan, and I'll be here till 12 o'clock today playing some of the hits that you know and love. Some you may not have heard for ages, and some you may never heard. To get us going, we had the Mamas and the Papas and Monday.

0: Well, of course, that was Buddy Holly with Early in the Morning. Before that, we had David Campbell with Plenty of Money and You.
1: It's Monday, the 5th of October, 2026. Aries. Your normal routine could be interrupted by an unexpected visitor. Taurus. Time to go back to the drawing board to solve a nagging problem. Gemini. A friend or colleague may wish to confide in you. Cancer. Stay focused on the goal despite the hurdles placed in your way. Leo. A matter close to your heart will require input from others. Virgo. A reorganisation of your workspace will deliver surprising benefits. Libra. If things haven't been going well, open up your heart to someone you can trust. Scorpio. Arrangements for a social gathering may go awry if you're not careful. Sagittarius. Singles. A contact made through social media may be the overture to romance. Capricorn. A job offer out of left field needs serious consideration. Aquarius. Although you enjoy your own company, get out and have fun with friends. Pisces. Break out of that rut you're in and do something no one expects. That's today's horoscope.

Well, that was Hines with Just Like Eddie, and before that we had Bebopalula. And that brings the time right now to 23 minutes past nine. Coming up next, Ode to Billy Joe, and then Peter Allen with Tenorfield Sadler.

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Well, of course, that was the Beatles and 8 Days a Week. Coming up next, we've got the Searchers with Everybody Come Clap Your Hands.

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1: I'm Ron Wilson. A teenage girl is in critical condition after allegedly being struck by an e-bike in the Lake Illawarra region south of Sydney. New South Wales ambulance paramedics treated the 16-year-old at the scene before she was airlifted to St George Hospital in a critical but stable condition. Police say the 35-year-old alleged rider of the e-bike involved in the incident returned a breath test reading of 0.135 and also tested positive to cocaine and methamphetamine. Police are searching for a second e-bike rider who reportedly left the scene of the accident. Troubles are compounding for the Labor government as fresh polling shows voter sentiment turning sharply against both the party and its top leaders. The latest Redbridge poll places Anthony Albanese and Jim Chalmers at personal lows alongside record low primary support for the ALP. One Nation has nudged ahead in the primary vote at 29% to 28%. Coalition numbers remain flat, while the Greens dip to 11%, showing no initial boost from David Shoebridge taking over the leadership from Larissa Waters. Police have shot and killed a driver following a confrontation in southern New South Wales. Officers called to a single vehicle crash near Yass say the driver initially appeared unconscious in his car. However, as police approached, the man allegedly produced a rifle and pointed it at the officers, who then opened fire. There's been a surge in the number of Australian businesses facing insolvency, according to the latest data. ASIC says 1,800 businesses couldn't service their debts during August. That's a 66% increase on the previous month. Cafe and restaurant customers are being hit with higher bills as venues raise prices to cover the extra cost of the card payment surcharge ban. The Reserve Bank maintains the ban will not have much impact on inflation, but Australian Restaurant and Cafe Association Chief Executive Wes Lambert says that's not the reality.
2: I can tell you that every business in Australia that took credit cards passed on some type of payment fee or surcharge or something, from the biggest airlines down to the smallest coffee kiosk.
1: Some Queensland schools are trialling a four-day week. Senior students attend school for 4 days and study from home on the fifth. Former Principal Tracy Tully says the scheme allows teachers to catch up on extra work.
3: Teachers would be really enjoying the prospect of protected time to doing their marking as well as their lesson planning.
1: And Australians are being urged to roll up their sleeves and donate plasma as Red Cross Lifeblood works to overcome a seasonal supply deficit. 15,000 donations are required over the next month alone to make up for winter shortages. 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